come to the world, look what we done. What about all the peace that you praise you only son? What about all over the field, it's our time. What about all the dreams that you said what's your and mine? Did you ever stop to notice all the single dim for war? Did you ever stop

0: with the time, about to see lots of places, lots of places, faces. Yeah. Why you block all your spaces?
1: Yeah.
0: I'm see the block get the law.
1: Yo.
0: And I'm not going to spend my life in a car.
1: Yo.
2: Yo.
0: Yo. Yo. Yo.

0: ask a girl who claims that I'm the one, but be the king of my son.
1: Billie Jean.